0: Hey, this is Josh from Greta Van Fleet.
1: Hello, this is Stuart Copeland of Gizmodrome.
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0: 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This is Dave Grohl from the Foo Fighters.
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1: We meet again, yeah? Maybe you were here 2 years ago, maybe not. But we're glad that you're here right now, because right now is what matters. It's good to see the Metallica family of Sofia alive and well. And for you, here's some old stuff.

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1: Hey, thanks for your help on that one. So, I'm not sure if you know, but this is a very special night, of course. Yes, because you are here, and we are here, and representing one of the bands of the Big Four who are here tonight. And that's a very big thing for us, for the four bands who started back in the 80s to be here on the same stage is unbelievable. And we would love to dedicate this next song to the Big Four, because Metallica is proud to be one of them.
2: I'm your dream, make you real. I'm your eyes when you must steal. I'm your pain when you can't feel. 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

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And you know, we're making this a special night by filming this, so maybe you'll be able to watch this a little bit later and hear all the fuck-ups. That's right. But also celebrating the Big Four, what we'd love to do is invite out all the other bands. Yeah. So we can have a little fun, all right? We've picked an extremely difficult song. All right? Yes, sir! This is a celebration, man. These bands been together almost 30 years and still alive and still on the road bringing metal to the metal family like you all out there, you know? So, history is happening right now, all right? And this is all good. Moving forward in the name of heavy metal, all right? This is a song from a band called Diamond Head entitled, Am I Evil?

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0: I won't forget that. Was it okay?
1: More than okay. That was beautiful.
0: All right. So now we're going to go back to the album Kill 'Em All, all right? Yes. 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

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And this is the song where everyone sings and they lose their voice, they lose their mind, and maybe lose your car keys. I don't know. But this is the song where everyone sings, and when they go home, someone asks them, hey, how was the show? And you go, it was awesome. All right? That's what you sound like, okay? So can we turn on the house lights so we can see the family here, the Metallica family of Sofia? Can you turn on the house lights, please? Now, everyone is on stage, okay? And this song is from Kill 'Em All. Three simple words.

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1: 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Thank you. Yeah.
2: All right, Sophia, let me get up.
3: Metallica w Polsce z Antyradiem.
1: I don't know if you guys have noticed all the cameras everywhere, but you know, we're filming a Big Four DVD here tonight, and I gotta tell you, Sophia, I couldn't think of a better fucking place to do it, right? You guys are out of your fucking minds. Metallica loves you. This is it for Death Magnetic, but we will see you very fucking soon. Thank you!
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0: We'd all like to thank you and Queen for letting us play here. Thank you very much. We'll see you.
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2: 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Tonight's fucking it. 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